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0: 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It's also about trying to be great.
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1: Para ouvir a melhor música, sintonize a RCGFM, a sua rádio de todos os dias. Todos os dias.

You know what? I don't know what to say. I don't know what to really say. But I've been in the music industry for a long time.